0: diesel, and jet fuel expenses in the nearly 5 months since the start of the Iran war.
1: ABC's Elizabeth Schulze. From the Midwest to the Mid-Atlantic, wildfire smoke bringing a third straight day of air quality alerts. Taylor Fresh Foods, a Taco Bell supplier, removing iceberg lettuce sourced from central Mexico from the U.S. market amid a severe stomach sickness across the country. The first death has been reported from a Legionnaires outbreak in New York City. The city's health department says at least 67 people have been diagnosed and 12 remain hospitalized. This is ABC News. Clara Esther has died. When she was 20 years old, Esther rushed to the side of Reverend Martin Luther King Jr. when he was shot in Memphis in 1968. Esther was 78. King aide and former U.N. Ambassador Andrew Young is believed to be the last surviving eyewitness to the shooting. Housing starts, also known as building permits, plummeted in May but picked back up in June.
2: Home builders have been reluctant to start new projects this year, knowing that home buyers are facing sky-high interest rates. Still, overall housing starts in June came in at a seasonally adjusted annual rate of 1.42 million. That's 19% higher than in May. The same report from the Census Bureau hints at trouble ahead, though. Building permits last month fell by about 3% from the previous month.
1: ABC's Jim Ryan. Lots of companies are implementing artificial intelligence in the workplace. One that's not, Major League Baseball. The league now restricting iPad use in dugouts to prevent AI from influencing decisions. The tablets otherwise have access to video and league-provided data. Dave Packer, ABC News.
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5: Good evening. Tonight's forecast, partly cloudy. Low temperatures dip into the mid to upper 60s overnight. Saturday, we'll see increasing cloud cover with some scattered thunderstorms likely. There will be breaks in the rain, so just know it's not going to be a total washout. Highs are in the low to mid 80s. Sunday, it's partly to mostly cloudy with scattered storms returning. Highs are in the low 80s. I'm meteorologist Kat Campbell in the NCN Weather Center.
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0: Jesse's Girl. That's Rick Springfield. I'm Mike Walsh. I thank you for listening. And let me ask you this. 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
3: Good evening. Tonight's forecast, partly cloudy. Low temperatures dip into the mid to upper 60s overnight. Saturday, we'll see increasing cloud cover with some scattered thunderstorms likely. There will be breaks in the rain, so just know it's not going to be a total washout. Highs are in the low to mid 80s. Sunday, it's partly to mostly cloudy with scattered storms returning. Highs are in the low 80s. I'm meteorologist Kat Campbell in the NCN Weather Center.
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0: The inspiration came from experiences in a bar. An unemployed man who has given up hope for the afternoon soaps and a bottle of cold brew. The second single from their 10th studio album, Paradise Theater, sticks. Too much time on my hands.
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0: Best of My Love. That's Eagles. I'm Mike Walsh. Thank you for spending your evening with us. I truly appreciate it. So William Shatner's rider for his metal show at Chicago's Riot Fest includes a DeLorean for transportation, a bowl of sauerkraut ready to eat, and for the city to rename a boat after him so he can captain a ship again. And everyone has to change their names. You are now Sulu. Right, Spark? Bones! O'Hara, come here. Where no man has gone before.
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0: Virginia. From the Great Lakes to the Mid-Atlantic and Northeast, millions breathing smoky air from wildfires, mostly in Canada. Republicans accusing Canada of wildfire mismanagement. President Trump threatening additional tariffs. Ontario Premier Doug Ford says, let's fix the problem, not the blame.
1: Those same elected officials from the Republican Party, why don't they talk to their governor and see how they can support us?
0: Reports from media in Iran, two oil tankers exploded and caught fire while passing through the mined route near Oman and the Strait of Hormuz. President Trump traveled to New York today for a World Cup reception with FIFA's president ahead of Sunday's championship match.
2: So good luck to Spain and Argentina on Sunday, and may the best team win.
0: This is ABC News. Actress Brenda Fricker has died.
3: Brenda Fricker appeared in more than 90 films and television shows over a 60-year career that included an Academy Award for Best Supporting Actress for her role in My Left Foot. She was the first Irish actress to win an Oscar, but she was probably best known in this country for her role as the Pigeon Lady.
4: It's Christmas Eve. Good deeds count for extra tonight.
5: They do?
4: Of course they do.
3: Her role alongside Macaulay Culkin in the Christmas classic Home Alone 2. Brenda Fricker was 81. Ireland's deputy prime minister said the country's lost a national treasure. Brian Clark, ABC News.
0: Across the pond, 10 Downing Street will have a new resident shortly. Andy Burnham was selected and elected leader of Britain's governing Labour Party and will become prime minister. The milk brand Fairlife is pausing production in the U.S. following a ransomware cyber attack. Owner Coca-Cola says product quality and safety have not been impacted. Dave Packer, ABC News.
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10: Good evening. Tonight's forecast, partly cloudy. Low temperatures dip into the mid to upper 60s overnight. Saturday, we'll see increasing cloud cover with some scattered thunderstorms likely. There will be breaks in the rain, so just know it's not going to be a total washout. Highs are in the low to mid 80s. Sunday, it's partly to mostly cloudy with scattered storms returning. Highs are in the low 80s. I'm meteorologist Kat Campbell in the NCN Weather Center.
8: It's the Spruce Pine Moose Lodge annual car show, Saturday, July 25th, from 10 until 3 at the Spruce Pine Moose Lodge, which is located at 149 Moose Lodge Drive, Spruce Pine. 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Judging on the vehicles begin at 2. 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There'll be food. There'll be all sorts of fun prizes, car show awards. Remember, all

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1: It's the Spruce Pine Moose Lodge Annual Car Show, Saturday, July 25th, from 10 until 3 at the Spruce Pine Moose Lodge, which is located at 149 Moose Lodge Drive, Spruce Pine. Registration 10 to 1. Judging on the vehicles begin at 2. 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There'll be all sorts of fun prizes, car show awards. Remember, all the event will go to the Moose Charities. 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

0: Aerosmith, What It Takes. I'm Mike Walsh. I thank you for listening so much. So let me ask you this. If someone came up to you and said, to you, wealth means what? Surprisingly, only 35% of the Americans surveyed selected having a lot of money. The other 65% chose having good physical health. Otherwise, we know what that other 35% where their wealth is going. Yeah, to their surgeon's new yacht.
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7: Good evening. Tonight's forecast, partly cloudy. Low temperatures dip into the mid to upper 60s overnight. Saturday, we'll see increasing cloud cover with some scattered thunderstorms likely. There will be breaks in the rain, so just know it's not going to be a total washout. Highs are in the low to mid 80s. Sunday, it's partly to mostly cloudy with scattered storms returning. Highs are in the low 80s. I'm meteorologist Kat Campbell in the NCN Weather Center.
8: 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And this is at the My Life Center, which is behind the QP over in Burnsville. 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

0: Riding the storm out, REO Speedwagon. I'm Mike Walsh. So Mark Hamill's lightsaber from The Empire Strikes Back just sold for $3.75 million at auction, setting a new record for a screen-used Star Wars prop. And a very disappointed geek went, "Hey, this doesn't work."
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1: ABC News, I'm Dave Packer. It was another day of dirty air for much of the Midwest and East Coast. Smoke from those wildfires from Canada blowing in. Health officials are urging children and older adults to stay inside. Cyclosporiasis is causing a painful stomach illness for some 1,600 people. It's now believed the source is lettuce grown in Mexico and supplied to Taco Bells in several states. That supplier, Taylor Fresh Foods, now issuing a recall. For safety, Dr. Deb Howry, former

0: of a gallon of regular gas, nearly $4 on average. Gallon of diesel back above $5. This is ABC News. Private equity billionaire Leon Black walked out of his transcribed interview with the House Oversight Committee investigating the Jeffrey Epstein files.
1: According to the transcript, Black repeatedly declined to answer questions about how many non-disclosure agreements he was involved in, citing the advice of his attorneys. He was subpoenaed to testify later this year, a move his lawyers called a political stunt.
2: They made a premeditated political decision to serve him with subpoenas after less than an hour of questioning.
1: Black is scheduled to be deposed on September 3rd. Peter Haralambos, ABC News.
0: Target is recalling hundreds of thousands of Cat and Jack toddler girls' Sequoia sandals because decorative pearls can fall off, posing a choking hazard. The NFL has suspended Arizona Cardinals executive Ryan Gold indefinitely for violating the league's gambling policy. They say an investigation found Gold provided confidential inside information on 2026 draft selections before the picks were announced. Dave Packer, ABC News.
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7: Good evening. Tonight's forecast, partly cloudy. Low temperatures dip into the mid to upper 60s overnight. Saturday, we'll see increasing cloud cover with some scattered thunderstorms likely. There will be breaks in the rain, so just know it's not going to be a total washout. Highs are in the low to mid 80s. Sunday, it's partly to mostly cloudy with scattered storms returning. Highs are in the low 80s. I'm meteorologist Kat Campbell in the NCN Weather Center.
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1: John Mellencamp and the Authority Song. I'm Mike Walsh. Hey, thank you for hanging out. I've got a knowledge dump. Popsicles were accidentally invented by an 11-year-old boy in San Francisco in 1905. He left a glass of soda sitting outside, and by the next morning it had frozen, and he started selling the new frozen treat at an amusement park in New Jersey. He also accidentally invented the hamster sickle that very same night. Didn't go over quite as well at the amusement park.
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5: Good evening. Tonight's forecast, partly cloudy. Low temperatures dip into the mid to upper 60s overnight. Saturday, we'll see increasing cloud cover with some scattered thunderstorms likely. There will be breaks in the rain, so just know it's not going to be a total washout. Highs are in the low to mid 80s. Sunday, it's partly to mostly cloudy with scattered storms returning. Highs are in the low 80s. I'm meteorologist Kat Campbell in the NCN Weather Center.
6: It's the Spruce Pine Moose Lodge Annual Car Show, Saturday, July 25th, from 10 until 3 at the Spruce Pine Moose Lodge, which is located at 149 Moose Lodge Drive, Spruce Pine. 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There'll be food. 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

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Ah, that's all right. You don't need to know all the words to sing along. 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

0: all I want to do. That's Sheryl Crow. I'm Mike Walsh. And if all you want to do is going to see The Odyssey this weekend, you should know it's not Christopher Nolan's best movie. It's his second best after The Dark Knight. I'm Batman.
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1: ABC News, I'm Dave Packer. It's Saturday morning in Iran, where CENTCOM says it completed a seventh day of U.S. strikes. Iran firing back with alerts in Qatar, Jordan, Bahrain, and major damage to a power and water desalinization plant in Kuwait. Texas Governor Greg Abbott declared a major disaster in several Texas counties affected by flash flooding that killed at least two people this week. The governor today warning.
2: Even though the worst of the rain is going to be behind us for a while, as in for days, the rivers are going to continue to rise.
1: The FDA has now publicly identified Taylor Farms as a supplier of the shredded iceberg lettuce linked to the cyclosporiasis outbreak. The lettuce served to Taco Bell's in five states, the epicenter Michigan, 5,000 cases there. A federal appeals court ruled today that New Jersey's bans on assault, firearms, and magazines that can hold more than 10 rounds are unconstitutional. Just last week, a different federal appeals court upheld Illinois' ban on semi-automatic weapons. This is ABC News. A White House official says China's president still plans to visit this year despite President Trump's 2020 election interference allegations.
3: Trump extended the invitation after a summit in Beijing earlier this year, and Xi

0: Thursday.
1: The People's Republic of China carried out what is believed to be the largest compromise of election data in history.
0: Records released by the White House show that China attempted to obtain but not alter voter records. A spokesperson for the Chinese Foreign Ministry said the allegations were, quote, completely fabricated out of thin air. Peter Haralambos, ABC News.
2: A small protest outside the federal courthouse in Oakland, California over the proposed Paramount-Warner Brothers Discovery merger. The Tennessee Titans plan to induct 40-year-old Chris Johnson into the franchise's Ring of Honor at the season opener in September. Johnson revealed that he has Lou Gehrig's disease. Dave Packer, ABC News.
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7: Good evening. Tonight's forecast, partly cloudy. Low temperatures dip into the mid to upper 60s overnight. Saturday, we'll see increasing cloud cover with some scattered thunderstorms likely. There will be breaks in the rain, so just know it's not going to be a total washout. Highs are in the low to mid 80s. Sunday, it's partly to mostly cloudy with scattered storms returning. Highs are in the low 80s. I'm meteorologist Kat Campbell in the NCN Weather Center.
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0: 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I'm meteorologist Kat Campbell in the NCN Weather Center.
1: What I know about courage, I learned from my adoptive mom. She said sometimes you just gotta hold on and know we'll get through this.
2: 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Hold my hand.
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0: It's not going to be a total washout. Highs are in the low to mid 80s. Sunday, it's partly to mostly cloudy with scattered storms returning. Highs are in the low 80s. I'm meteorologist Kat Campbell in the NCN Weather Center.
1: What I know about courage, I learned from my adoptive mom. She said sometimes you just got to hold on and know we'll get through this.
2: Mom, we are so high up. Hold my hand.
3: No, you hold my hand.

It's a nice day for a white wedding. That's Billy Idol. I'm Mike Walsh. 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Here are some summer etiquette rules you need to follow. 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Not necessarily if it's with a close friend, but if you're meeting someone new, establish eye contact. 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
1: News. I'm Dave Packer. Storms are expected to clear some of the air in the Great Lakes and East Coast after 3 days of smoke from mostly Canadian wildfires, but dangerous air quality could continue in parts of the Midwest. CENTCOM announcing U.S. forces completed a seventh consecutive night of strikes against Iran. Also taking a hit, your wallet.
2: The national average for regular gas is back around $4 a gallon. Diesel did just surpass $5, and that means higher transport costs for trucks, trains, and tractors. We are seeing oil prices climb as hostilities escalate in the Middle East and shipping stalls once again in the Strait of Hormuz. Another factor is that Russia's oil refineries have been damaged by drone strikes from Ukraine.
1: ABC's Elizabeth Schulze. The FDA has now publicly identified Taylor Farms as the supplier of the shredded iceberg lettuce supplied to Taco Bell and linked to the cyclosporiasis outbreak. Andy Burnham on track to becoming Britain's seventh prime minister in a decade. This is ABC News. Health officials say one person has died now from the Legionnaires outbreak in New York City. A 40-year-old New York man faces hate crime charges following a confrontation with Today Show host Greg Melvin at NBC's studios in Manhattan. Crews say they're making progress cleaning up from a water main break where a large sinkhole formed after a 36-inch steel pipe burst.
3: Parts of West Hollywood underwater. The famed Sunset Boulevard transformed into a rushing waterway, a 36-inch pipe rupturing, unleashing a torrent of water. Streets turning into rivers, trapping cars. The force of the water creating a massive sinkhole. The city bus depot turning into a swamp, and hundreds of cars damaged or destroyed.
1: ABC's Kenna Whitworth. World Cup raising the bar for beer sales. FIFA says fans drank 290,000 stadium beers during the six matches. In Philadelphia alone, nationally, beer sales up 4% first month of the tournament. Dave Packer, ABC News.
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0: Runaway, Bon Jovi. I'm Mike Walsh. Thank you for hanging out. So I've got a life hack for the moms. Moms, those fights you have, and grandmoms, those fights you have with your kids and grandkids about going to bed, make sure you win. Science says all those bedtime battles are worth it. When kids go to bed early, they're healthier, and mom is happier. Kids with early bedtimes, 8:30 p.m., had, quote, a better health-related quality of life, and their moms had improved mental health. Asleep. Knocked unconscious. Tomato, tomato.
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2: The U.S. Treasury quietly released its official financial report for 2025. It appears by its own numbers, the U.S. government seems insolvent. It's reported that the Treasury shows about $6 trillion in assets and over $47 trillion in liabilities. 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

0: 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That's New Order. I'm Mike Walsh with a knowledge dump. The average pencil holds enough graphite to draw a line about 35 miles long. Don't ask me how I know.
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3: The U.S. Treasury quietly released its official financial report for 2025. It appears by its own numbers, the U.S. government seems insolvent. It's reported that the Treasury shows about $6 trillion in assets and over $47 trillion in liabilities. 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

0: Salisbury Hill. That's Peter Gabriel. I'm Mike Walsh. I thank you for listening. And Matt Damon says Ben Affleck is, quote, one of the great loves of my life. Twice divorced from him, J-Lo said, you're adorable.
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1: ABC News, I'm Dave Packer. The CDC and FDA warning Americans not to eat shredded iceberg lettuce served at Taco Bell locations in Indiana, Kentucky, Michigan, Ohio, and West Virginia after an investigation linked a cyclosporiasis outbreak to a supplier for Taylor Farms. ABC's Elizabeth Schulze.
2: Taylor Farms, one of the nation's largest producers of fresh vegetables, telling ABC News they are voluntarily removing all iceberg lettuce sourced from central Mexico from the U.S. market, and that no other Taylor Fresh Foods products are impacted.
1: Dangerous smoke from hundreds of Canadian wildfires now stretching from the Midwest.

0: in Qatar, Jordan, Bahrain, and Kuwait. It all comes down to Sunday, the World Cup final showdown between Spain and Argentina. Two teams will battle it out in New Jersey, Argentina defending its title from 4 years ago. This is ABC News. The death toll from earthquakes in Venezuela has now surpassed 5,000. There's another side to that smoky air affecting 100 million Americans.
1: If there's a silver lining to the bad air, maybe it's this. Health officials say people under air quality warning shouldn't be vacuuming unless the vacuum has a HEPA filter. They also advise you don't fry food or broil food, don't burn candles or incense, and if you have an air conditioner, set it to recirculate. If your AC doesn't have that mode, turn it off. Needless to say, smoking and vaping is out of the question. They say an air quality index around 150 is like smoking a half a pack of cigarettes. Wayne Cabot, ABC News.
0: NASA has released time-lapse photos of when its Psyche spacecraft flew by Mars. The probe is headed for an asteroid, but on its way used Mars gravity to modify its trajectory. The photos include rarely seen views of the red planet, all of its asteroid pockmarks, and one of its polar ice caps. Dave Packer, ABC News.
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Hey, hey, I'm Harley. Coming up, Argentina and Spain won't just be playing for national pride. There's a lot of money on the line, too. I've got that coming up. And Mike and the Mechanics to follow Survivor.

0: Mike and the Mechanics, All I Need is a Miracle. Well, it might have taken a miracle, a messy miracle or two, for Argentina to beat England and advance into the World Cup finals on Sunday against Spain. But there is so much more than just national pride at stake for the two countries involved in the final on Sunday. There's a lot of money involved, too. The winning team will get $50 million. The runners-up, $33 million. So, yeah, it is about national pride, but it's also about the money.
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0: Riot and Come On, Feel the Noise? Well, Quiet Riot, the longtime frontman Jizzy Pearl has announced that he is stepping away from the band at the end of the current tour, and that leaves a big, wide opening for Quiet Riot singer. The band is currently accepting applications, as is another iconic band of that era, namely Skid Row. So there hasn't been that many openings for heavy metal singers since the 80s.
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0: Billy Idol, Cradle of Love. And Billy Idol and his longtime guitarist Steve Stevens have put together a couple of reimagined versions of some of their classic songs, including White Wedding and Eyes Without a Face. 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

0: mostly Canadian wildfires, but dangerous air quality could continue in parts of the Midwest. CENTCOM announcing U.S. forces completed a seventh consecutive night of strikes against Iran. Also taking a hit, your wallet.
1: The national average for regular gas is back around $4 a gallon. Diesel did just surpass $5, and that means higher transport costs for trucks, trains, and tractors. We are seeing oil prices climb as hostilities escalate in the Middle East and shipping stalls once again in the Strait of Hormuz. Another factor is that Russia's oil refineries have been damaged by drone strikes from Ukraine.
0: ABC's Elizabeth Schulze. The FDA has now publicly identified Taylor Farms as the supplier of the shredded iceberg lettuce supplied to Taco Bell and linked to the cyclosporiasis outbreak. Andy Burnham on track to becoming Britain's seventh prime minister in a decade. This is ABC News. Health officials say one person has died now from the Legionnaires outbreak in New York City. A 40-year-old New York man faces hate crime charges following a confrontation with Today Show host Greg Melvin at NBC's studios in Manhattan. Crews say they're making progress cleaning up from a water main break where a large sinkhole formed after a 36-inch steel pipe burst.
2: Parts of West Hollywood underwater. The famed Sunset Boulevard transformed into a rushing waterway, a 36-inch pipe rupturing, unleashing a torrent of water. Streets turning into rivers, trapping cars. The force of the water creating a massive sinkhole. The city bus depot turning into a swamp, and hundreds of cars damaged or destroyed.
0: ABC's Kena Whitworth. World Cup raising the bar for beer sales. FIFA says fans drank 290,000 stadium beers during the six matches. In Philadelphia alone, nationally, beer sales up 4% first month of the tournament. Dave Packer, ABC News.
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0: Stevie Nicks and Stand Back. I'm Harley with great news for hairy-chested men. Science has found a correlation between hairy chests and intelligence. In fact, perhaps the more hair on your chest, the smarter you are. Yeah, medical students on average have 4 times more chest hair than others in their peer group. Huh. Very interesting. Well, if the amount of chest hair determines your intelligence, then I am a genius.
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Coming up, a story from Pete Townsend that's so outrageous, it can't possibly be true. And I've got Queen coming up after Phil Collins.

0: Pete Townsend, Let My Love Open the Door. I'm Harley, and have you seen the viral photograph of the greatest of all time, Lionel Messi, giving a bath to then baby Lamine Yamal years ago, and now they're facing each other in the World Cup final? Pretty crazy, right? Well, Pete Townsend said a similar situation actually happened in Seattle years ago. He said that WHO drummer Keith Moon bought dinner for a homeless boy who turned out to be Kurt Cobain. Only problem with that is, unlike the Lionel Messi photo, which is verified to be real, Pete Townsend's story does not check out.
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0: Jesus Jones right here, right now. Jesus Jones is getting ready to release their 8th studio album. It's called Twilight. It's out September 21st in celebration of the band's 35th anniversary.
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1: ABC News, I'm Dave Packer. The CDC and FDA warning Americans not to eat shredded iceberg lettuce served at Taco Bell locations in Indiana, Kentucky, Michigan, Ohio, and West Virginia after an investigation linked a cyclosporiasis outbreak to a supplier for Taylor Farms. ABC's Elizabeth Schulze.
2: Taylor Farms, one of the nation's largest producers of fresh vegetables, telling ABC News they are voluntarily removing all iceberg lettuce.

0: and that no other Taylor Fresh Foods products are impacted.
1: Dangerous smoke from hundreds of Canadian wildfires now stretching from the Midwest to the Northeast to the Carolinas, but rain Saturday could bring relief to some areas. CENTCOM says it completed a seventh day of U.S. strikes in Iran, Iran firing back with alerts in Qatar, Jordan, Bahrain, and Kuwait. It all comes down to Sunday, the World Cup final showdown between Spain and Argentina. Two teams will battle it out in New Jersey, Argentina defending its title from 4 years ago. This is ABC News. The death toll from earthquakes in Venezuela has now surpassed 5,000. There's another side to that smoky air affecting 100 million Americans.
2: If there's a silver lining to the bad air, maybe it's this. Health officials say people under air quality warnings shouldn't be vacuuming unless the vacuum has a HEPA filter. They also advise you don't fry food or broil food, don't burn candles or incense, and if you have an air conditioner, set it to recirculate. If your AC doesn't have that mode, turn it off. Needless to say, smoking and vaping is out of the question. They say an air quality index around 150 is like smoking a half a pack of cigarettes. Wayne Cabot, ABC News.
1: NASA has released time-lapse photos of when its Psyche spacecraft flew by Mars. The probe is headed for an asteroid, but on its way used Mars gravity to modify its trajectory. The photos include rarely seen views of the red planet, all of its asteroid pockmarks, and one of its polar ice caps. Dave Packer, ABC News.
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Although this one's going to have a twist. I'll share that story with you coming up, but I've got Survivor to follow the fix.

0: Survivor, High on You. Of course, Survivor was made famous thanks to Rocky III and Eye of the Tiger. Well, there's a new Rocky movie getting ready to come out, but this one's got a twist. It's actually about the making of Rocky. The film is called I Play Rocky, and it's all about how Sylvester Stallone became Rocky Balboa. The movie is expected to hit theaters in November.
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0: Wang Chung, everybody have fun tonight. A song that was really ingrained in pop culture by the late 1980s. As a matter of fact, during an episode of Cheers, there's a famous moment where Frasier Crane bursts through the door and asks everybody at the bar to have fun tonight and Wang Chung tonight.
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0: Fleetwood Mac and Don't Stop. Stevie Nicks performed recently at the Taylor Swift Travis Kelce wedding, the power couple now on their honeymoon. But do you know where the term honeymoon comes from? Well, it actually dates back to an ancient practice from 4,000 years ago when it was tradition for the bride's father to provide his new son-in-law with a month's worth of honey mead. That's a fermented beverage. Honey month, honey moon. That's a tradition I think they should bring back.
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1: ABC News, I'm Dave Packer. Storms are expected to clear some of the air in the Great Lakes and East Coast after 3 days of smoke from mostly Canadian wildfires, but dangerous air quality could continue in parts of the Midwest. CENTCOM announcing U.S. forces completed a seventh consecutive night of strikes against Iran. Also taking a hit, your wallet.
2: The national average for regular gas is back around $4 a gallon. Diesel did just surpass $5, and that means higher transport costs for trucks, trains, and tractors. We are seeing oil prices climb as hostilities escalate in the Middle East and shipping stalls once again in the Strait of Hormuz. Another factor is that Russia's oil refineries have been damaged by drone strikes from Ukraine.
1: ABC's Elizabeth Schulze. The FDA has now publicly identified Taylor Farms as the supplier of the shredded iceberg lettuce supplied to Taco Bell and linked to the cyclosporiasis outbreak. Andy Burnham on track to becoming Britain's seventh prime minister in a decade. This is ABC News. Health officials say one person has died now from the Legionnaires outbreak in New York City. A 40-year-old New York man faces hate crime charges following a confrontation with Today Show host Greg Melvin at NBC's studios in Manhattan. Crews say they're making progress cleaning up from a water main break where a large sinkhole formed after a 36-inch steel pipe burst.
3: Parts of West Hollywood underwater. The famed Sunset Boulevard transformed into a rushing waterway, a 36-inch pipe rupturing, unleashing a torrent of water. Streets turning into rivers, trapping cars. The force of the water creating a massive sinkhole. The city bus depot turning into a swamp, and hundreds of cars damaged or destroyed.
1: ABC's Kenna Whitworth. World Cup raising the bar for beer sales. FIFA says fans drank 290,000 stadium beers during the six matches. In Philadelphia alone, nationally, beer sales up 4% first month of the tournament. Dave Packer, ABC News.
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0: Spin Doctors and Two Princes. A spin doctor celebrating the 35th anniversary of the album that song came off of. Pocketful of Kryptonite turns 35 August 20th. And in honor of the celebration, the band will be playing the album in its entirety on tour.
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Phil Collins will celebrate getting into the Rock and Roll Hall of Fame with a new release. Details on that and Queen coming up after Steve Perry.

0: Collins and Two Hearts. So Phil is celebrating getting into the Rock and Roll Hall of Fame and the 45th anniversary of his debut solo album, Face Value, with a new box set. It will include the original album remastered, plus a whole bunch of goodies and live tracks on September 18th.
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0: 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I'm Harley. 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
1: ABC News, I'm Dave Packer. The CDC and FDA warning Americans not to eat shredded iceberg lettuce served at Taco Bell locations in Indiana, Kentucky, Michigan, Ohio, and West Virginia after an investigation linked a cyclosporiasis outbreak to a supplier for Taylor Farms. ABC's Elizabeth Schulze.
2: Taylor Farms, one of the nation's largest producers of fresh vegetables, telling ABC News they are voluntarily removing all iceberg lettuce sourced from central Mexico from the U.S. market, and that no other Taylor Fresh Foods products are impacted.
1: Dangerous smoke from hundreds of Canadian wildfires now stretching from the Midwest to the Northeast to the Carolinas, but rain Saturday could bring relief to some areas. CENTCOM says it completed a seventh day of U.S. strikes in Iran, Iran firing back with alerts in Qatar, Jordan, Bahrain, and Kuwait. It all comes down to Sunday, the World Cup final showdown between Spain and Argentina. Two teams will battle it out in New Jersey, Argentina defending its title from 4 years ago. This is ABC News. The death toll from earthquakes in Venezuela has now surpassed 5,000. There's another side to that smoky air affecting 100 million Americans.
3: If there's a silver lining to the bad air, maybe it's this. Health officials say people under air quality warning shouldn't be vacuuming unless the vacuum has a HEPA filter. They also advise you don't fry food or broil food, don't burn candles or incense, and if you have an air conditioner, set it to recirculate. If your AC doesn't have that mode, turn it off. Needless to say, smoking and vaping is out of the question. They say an air quality index around 150 is like smoking a half a pack of cigarettes. Wayne Cabot, ABC News.
1: NASA has released time-lapse photos of when its Psyche spacecraft flew by Mars. The probe is headed for an asteroid, but on its way used Mars gravity to modify its trajectory. The photos include rarely seen views of the red planet, all of its asteroid pockmarks, and one of its polar ice caps. Dave Packer, ABC News.
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0: John Mellencamp and Small Town. Well, due to the Canadian wildfire smoke that's been blowing across the border, a number of artists have had to cancel or postpone concerts because it was simply too unhealthy to be outside. John Mellencamp, one of those artists.
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0: Billy Joel, We Didn't Start the Fire. Joel put out his last full album in 1993, and then he just quit writing songs. He wasn't suffering from writer's block. He did it on purpose. He said he felt like his songwriting career had run its course. He wanted to move on to other interests. And frankly, he said he did not want to dilute his music catalog by putting out songs that simply were not as good as the ones he had written before. He said way too many artists continue writing past their prime.
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0: No doubt, just a girl. 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Well, not if you are guilty of any of these grilling faux pas. Number one, forgetting to rest the meat. When you cook meat, you always have to let it rest for 10, 15 minutes before you, you know, cut into it. Let those juices soak back in to the flesh. 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Just keep that lid closed until you have to open it. And most importantly, do not touch another person's grill. Hands off my tongs.
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1: News. I'm Dave Packer. Storms are expected to clear some of the air in the Great Lakes and East Coast after 3 days of smoke from mostly Canadian wildfires, but dangerous air quality could continue in parts of the Midwest. CENTCOM announcing U.S. forces completed a seventh consecutive night of strikes against Iran. Also taking a hit, your wallet.
2: The national average for regular gas is back around $4 a gallon. Diesel did just surpass $5, and that means higher transport costs for trucks, trains, and tractors. We are seeing oil prices climb as hostilities escalate in the Middle East and shipping stalls once again in the Strait of Hormuz. Another factor is that Russia's oil refineries have been damaged by drone strikes from Ukraine.
1: ABC's Elizabeth Schulze. The FDA has now publicly identified Taylor Farms as the supplier of the shredded iceberg lettuce supplied to Taco Bell and linked to the cyclosporiasis outbreak. Andy Burnham on track to becoming Britain's seventh prime minister in a decade. This is ABC News. Health officials say one person has died now from the Legionnaires outbreak in New York City. A 40-year-old New York man faces hate crime charges following a confrontation with today's

0: Today Show host Greg Melvin at NBC's studios in Manhattan. Crews say they're making progress cleaning up from a water main break where a large sinkhole formed after a 36-inch steel pipe burst.
1: Parts of West Hollywood underwater. The famed Sunset Boulevard transformed into a rushing waterway, a 36-inch pipe rupturing, unleashing a torrent of water, streets turning into rivers, trapping cars, the force of the water creating a massive sinkhole, the city bus depot turning into a swamp, and hundreds of cars damaged or destroyed.
0: ABC's Kenna Whitworth. World Cup raising the bar for beer sales. FIFA says fans drank 290,000 stadium beers during the six matches. In Philadelphia alone, nationally, beer sales up 4%.

0: Hollywood underwater. The famed Sunset Boulevard transformed into a rushing waterway, a 36-inch pipe rupturing, unleashing a torrent of water, streets turning into rivers, trapping cars, the force of the water creating a massive sinkhole, the city bus depot turning into a swamp, and hundreds of cars damaged or destroyed.
1: ABC's Kenna Whitworth. World Cup raising the bar for beer sales. FIFA says fans drank 290,000 stadium beers during the six matches. In Philadelphia alone, nationally, beer sales up four.
0: Streets turning into rivers, trapping cars, the force of the water creating a massive sinkhole, the city bus depot turning into a swamp, and hundreds of cars damaged or destroyed.
1: ABC's Kenna Whitworth. World Cup raising the bar for beer sales. FIFA says fans drank 290,000 stadium beers during the six matches. In Philadelphia.

0: In Philadelphia alone, nationally, beer sales up 4% first month of the term.
1: The Mitchell County Department of Social Services.
2: Well, after some fog to start us out on a Saturday morning, the forecast says mostly sunny, but a chance of
1: Mitchell County Department of Social Services.
2: Well, after some fog to start us out on a Saturday morning, the forecast says mostly sunny, but a chance of showers possible.
3: Oh, the concrete.
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0: Jay Gus with Centerfold, Boston, and John Parr with St. Elmo's Fire, the movie from the 80s. That was a good one. In theaters today, major film called The Odyssey, directed by Christopher Nolan, starring Matt Damon as Odysseus. What a great cast. And this one's shot entirely on IMAX film. First film shot entirely on this format, $250 million, making it Christopher Nolan's most expensive film yet, 96%. Rotten Tomatoes, and 4 out of 4 stars in USA Today. It's Mackenzie. When you speed, you have less time to react. 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
3: is lower 80s. And Monday, sunny with a 50% chance of showers.
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0: 30th special, copying you and Young Lust. Pink Floyd today, 1970. Pink Floyd and others appearing at a free concert held in Hyde Park in London. Legendary free concert. The set famous for a rare live performance of their upcoming Adam Heart Mother album, which featured a full brass ensemble and choir. The massive show was part of a series of free summer festivals in the park.
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0: Aerosmith and crying, unfortunately. A lot of fans and some of the members of the team will be crying on Sunday. Whoever loses the World Cup, be pretty emotional. Later today, England and France going for third place. The game today from Miami. Tomorrow is the World Cup where Argentina and Spain will face off on Fox.
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1: ABC News, I'm Brian Clark. President Trump's threatening to impose new tariffs on Canada because of the smoke from the wildfires in Canada that have created dangerous air for millions in the U.S. ABC's Michelle Franzen says it's having an impact on sporting events.
2: In Cleveland, the Guardians postponing Friday night's game against the Pirates due to air quality concerns.
3: You do notice it when you're out here, though. You can smell it.
2: And now growing concerns about Sunday's World Cup final in New Jersey. MetLife Stadium has been shrouded in smoke for days. Sources tell ABC News FIFA is closely monitoring the air quality forecast ahead of kickoff.
1: The U.S. carried out another night of strikes on Iran, saying it focused on the Iranian infrastructure that helps the country control the Strait of Hormuz. Taylor Fresh Foods is voluntarily removing all iceberg lettuce sourced from central Mexico. Lettuce supplied to Taco Bell locations in five states has been linked to the cyclosporiasis outbreak that sickened thousands. This is ABC News. Private equity billionaire Leon Black walked out of a transcribed interview with the House Oversight Committee regarding his decades-long relationship with Jeffrey Epstein. That's according to a transcript the committee released on Friday.
4: Black repeatedly declined to answer questions about how many non-disclosures

0: Issues in five states has been linked to the cyclosporiasis outbreak that sickened thousands. This is ABC News. Private equity billionaire Leon Black walked out of a transcribed interview with the House Oversight Committee regarding his decades-long relationship with Jeffrey Epstein. That's according to a transcript the committee released on Friday.
1: Black repeatedly declined to answer questions about how many non-disclosures
0: in five states has been linked to the cyclosporiasis outbreak that sickened thousands. This is ABC News. Private equity billionaire Leon Black walked out of a transcribed interview with the House Oversight Committee regarding his decades-long relationship with Jeffrey Epstein. That's according to a transcript the committee released on Friday.
1: Black repeatedly declined to answer questions about how many non-disclosure agreements he was involved in.
2: Helping keep your digital life secure throughout the school year and beyond. 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
3: Well, after some fog to start us out on a Saturday morning, the forecast says mostly sunny, but a chance of showers possible even in the morning. And then mostly cloudy, showers and storms popping up for the afternoon, a 90% chance. The highs today in the low to mid-80s. Then tonight, more of the same, lows mid-60s. And Sunday seems to be a repeat with a pretty good chance of afternoon showers and storms, maybe even some morning showers for Sunday morning. By Monday, we're back to the afternoon showers again with mostly sunshine for Monday morning.
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That was a great weekend so far. It's Mackenzie keeping it rolling nonstop. We're in the 80s with the Who. Eminence Front.

0: Burn it down the house and the Talking Heads. Also, The Who with Eminence Front. It's a put on. I wish, but it's true. World Cup tickets are really, really expensive. The World Cup final Sunday, Argentina and Spain. Ticket prices are fluctuating almost hourly. 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
4: Well, for our Saturday morning, there is talk of the possibility of a shower, but really a better chance for later on in the afternoon. As the heat of the day brews up with the afternoon showers and storm possibilities, high temperatures, low to mid-80s again. And then tonight, some showers into the evening, chance of rain 70%, lows mid-60s. More of the same tomorrow, cloudy on Sunday, a chance of showers in the morning as well as showers and storms for the afternoon, high temperatures, lower 80s. And Monday, sunny with a 50% chance of showers.
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0: Genesis and Throwing It All Away, Phil Collins' landmark debut solo album, Face Value, going to be revisited for its 45th anniversary with a new 4-LP deluxe vinyl collection and a separate Blu-ray audio release with new stereo mixes. 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

0: that's blamed for two deaths and forced more than 570 rescues. This is ABC News. Two members of the U.S. Forest Service are now free after being held for hours by an armed man in a forest in far northern California, according to authorities. After a 10-hour standoff, authorities said they used drones to find Joseph Henriksen's trailer, where the 49-year-old had allegedly zip-tied the two Forest Service members and held them at gunpoint. He and his son were arrested. Florida's Department of Law Enforcement continues to investigate a Thursday ambush when three deputies came under fire.
1: Deputies arriving on scene Thursday morning, searching for their suspect, Chris Muchowski, after his ex-girlfriend told police she had escaped hostage captivity, allegedly zip-tied and held at gunpoint for hours. One deputy hit in the hand, quickly falling to the ground. A second deputy shot before he could step out of his car. A third deputy shooting Muchowski multiple times. He was later pronounced dead at the hospital.
0: The two deputies shot are expected to recover. I'm Brian Clark, ABC News.
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6: Well, after some fog to start us out on a Saturday morning, the forecast says mostly sunny, but a chance of showers possible even in the morning. And then mostly cloudy showers and storms popping up for the afternoon, a 90% chance. The highs today in the low to mid 80s. Then tonight, more of the same, lows mid-60s. And Sunday seems to be a repeat with a pretty good chance of afternoon showers and storms, maybe even some morning showers for Sunday morning. By Monday, we're back to the afternoon showers again with mostly sunshine for Monday morning.
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0: Wednesday and Thursday, grab a 14-inch one-topping pizza for just $10.95. 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And this is at the My Life Center, which is behind the QP over in Burnsville. The address is 112 Mercy Street. 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

0: on the Back to the Future movie, I think 3, double back, ZZ Top. It's Mackenzie. If somebody didn't tell me, I would never have guessed it was Tom Cruise. What a transformation. He's playing oil tycoon Digger Rockwell in the dark comedy called Digger. The trailer has dropped. Check it out. The film in theaters October 2nd.
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6: Well, for our Saturday morning, there is talk of a possibility of a shower, but really a better chance for later on in the afternoon as the heat of the day brews up with the afternoon showers and storm possibilities. High temperatures, low to mid-80s again. And then tonight, some showers into the evening. Chance of rain 70%, lows mid-60s. More of the same tomorrow, cloudy on Sunday, a chance of showers in the morning as well as showers and storms for the afternoon, high temperatures, lower 80s. And Monday, sunny with a 50% chance of showers.
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0: The motels with suddenly less summer. Happy summer. It's Mackenzie. Officials are warning New England beachgoers to keep their distance from the thousands of giant lion's mane jellyfish that have washed up along the region's coast, even those that are already dead. The jellyfish's tentacles can reach 120 feet, and even detached tentacles can continue to sting for up to 25 days. Did not know that. Last week, Shark Week. This week sounds like Jellyfish Week.
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Your brain says, let's get some work done today. 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

0: The late Warren Zevon with Werewolves of London. It's Mackenzie. The nearly complete T-Rex fossil known as Gus, auctioned by Sotheby's this week, selling for $50.1 million, setting a new record for the most expensive fossil ever sold. They were thinking they'd get between $20 and $30 million. Gus was discovered in South Dakota on land owned by cattle rancher Gus, who sadly passed away. Gus, 38 feet long, 12 and a half feet tall, with a 54-inch skull. That'd be pretty cool to have in your backyard.
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1: ABC News, I'm Brian Clark. Two people have been killed as a result of the flooding in the Texas Hill Country, and Governor Greg Abbott says that while the cleanup has begun, the flood threat has not ended.
2: Even if rain is not falling, because of the flow of water downstream, residents and leaders need to understand the rivers will still rise and still pose life-threatening danger.
1: He's issued a major disaster declaration. Over 100 million people in the eastern U.S. from the Midwest to the Mid-Atlantic dealing with another day of dangerous air quality, a result of the smoke from Canadian wildfires that led to President Trump threatening sanctions against Canada. The U.S. struck military targets in Iran for a seventh consecutive night. U.S. Central Command says the strikes also hit Iran's maritime capabilities. And Taylor Fresh Foods, a major fruit and vegetable producer, says it's removing all iceberg lettuce sourced from central Mexico amid the ongoing cyclosporiasis outbreak. This is ABC News. Only one state still won't let you pump your own gas, and most people who live there say that's a good thing.
3: Most New Jersey voters, 64%, tell the Fairly Dickinson poll they oppose changing the rules to allow self-service in New Jersey. Support for full-service gasoline is higher among women, who pollsters say traditionally have seen it as safer to have someone around pumping gas. But the gap between men and women also could be just men saying that they like doing things with their cars. Wayne Cabot, ABC News.
1: Paul Pelosi, the husband of former House Speaker Nancy Pelosi, has been charged with misdemeanor hit and run over a car accident in California wine country earlier this month. The Napa County Sheriff's Office says the 86-year-old struck a legally parked car, briefly stopped, then allegedly drove away, which violates the law. Paul Pelosi did not have any alcohol in his system. He is scheduled to appear in court August 14th. I'm Brian Clark, ABC News.
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7: Well, after some fog to start us out on a Saturday morning, the forecast says

0: is mostly sunny, but a chance of showers possible even in the morning. And then mostly cloudy, showers and storms popping up for the afternoon, a 90% chance. The highs today in the low to mid 80s. Then tonight, more of the same, lows mid 60s. And Sunday seems to be a repeat with a pretty good chance of afternoon showers and storms, maybe even some morning showers for Sunday morning. By Monday, we're back to the afternoon showers again with mostly sunshine for Monday morning.
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0: Simple Minds Alive and kicking. Also, a 38 special in Heart in the set as well. And Wilson believes Heart made a devil's bargain during the 80s. At the time, the band were going through a tumultuous period. After enjoying success in the 70s, the group's popularity waned. Heart endured several lineup changes and found herself questioning what direction the band should take. They were signed with Capitol Records at the time. And she said they felt they had to do that. 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
3: Well, for our Saturday morning, there is talk of a possibility of a shower, but really a better chance for later on in the afternoon as the heat of the day brews up with the afternoon showers and storm possibilities. High temperatures, low to mid-80s again. And then tonight, some showers into the evening. Chance of rain 70%, lows mid-60s. More of the same tomorrow. Cloudy on Sunday. A chance of showers in the morning as well as showers and storms. For the afternoon, high temperatures, lower 80s. And Monday, sunny with a 50% chance of showers.
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1: ABC News, I'm Brian Clark. Iran's deputy foreign minister says the memorandum of understanding with the United States is over, saying the U.S. has violated the agreement the two sides reached last month. That followed the seventh consecutive night of U.S. military strikes against Iran. Central Command said the focus was on targeting military logistics infrastructure, underground weapons storage, and maritime capabilities. ABC's Stephen Portnoy has more from the White House.
2: This week, the White House said Iran is still talking to the U.S., but there's no sign that two sides might soon return to the table to revive the ceasefire. Overnight, global oil prices were up nearly 5%, and here at home, gasoline is now creeping closer to $4 a gallon for regular, up 12 cents in the past week, and up more than a dollar since the start of the war.
1: Over 100 million people are being affected by poor air quality because of smoke from wildfires burning in Canada. That includes the entire state of Michigan under alerts. This is ABC News. Future wars might be fought by robots instead of soldiers, sailors, and pilots, so American companies are preparing for that adjustment, as ABC's Jim Ryan explains.
3: When two Apache helicopter pilots were forced to ditch in the Gulf of Oman, they were picked up by an unmanned boat. It was three drone boats that were sent to blow up an Iranian ship and submarine maintenance base last week. The startup behind the drones, Saronic Technologies, is breaking ground on an 850-acre shipyard on the Texas Gulf Coast and plans to start building vessels there by 2028.
1: The Ebola outbreak in the Democratic Republic of Congo continues, and the U.S. has backed an isolation facility in Kenya that has faced local opposition, saying the country is being exposed to risk. And now seven Americans

0: by 2028.
1: The Ebola outbreak in the Democratic Republic of Congo continues, and the U.S. has backed an isolation facility in Kenya that has faced local opposition, saying the country is being exposed to risk. And now
0: 50-acre shipyard on the Texas Gulf Coast and plans to start building vessels there by 2028.
1: The Ebola outbreak in the Democratic Republic of Congo continues, and the U.S. has backed an isolation facility in Kenya that has faced local opposition, saying the country is being exposed to risk. And now 7 American aid workers
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3: Well, after some fog to start us out on a Saturday morning, the forecast says mostly sunny, but a chance of showers possible even in the morning, and then mostly cloudy showers and storms popping up for the afternoon, a 90% chance. The highs today in the low to mid-80s. Then tonight, more of the same, lows mid-60s, and Sunday seems to be a repeat with a pretty good chance of afternoon showers and storms, maybe even some morning showers for Sunday morning. By Monday, we're back to the afternoon showers again with mostly sunshine for Monday morning.
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the police at every breath you take. If you're prone to worry, perhaps I can convince you you're wasting your time. Research indicates 85% of the things people fret about end up having either a positive or, at worst, a neutral outcome. So send those worries away. The odds are in your favor. Everything's going to be

0: the police at every breath you take. If you're prone to worry, perhaps I can convince you you're wasting your time. Research indicates 85% of the things people fret about end up having either a positive or, at worst, a neutral outcome. So send those worries away. The odds are in your favor. Everything's going to be... Perhaps I can convince you you're wasting your time. Research indicates 85% of the things people fret about end up having either a positive or, at worst, a neutral outcome. So send those worries away. The odds are in your favor. Everything's going to be okie dokie.
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2: Well, for our Saturday morning, there is talk of a pot. And then tonight, some showers into the evening. Chance of rain 70%, lows mid-60s. More of the same tomorrow. Cloudy on Sunday. A chance of showers in the morning as well as showers and storms for the afternoon. High temperatures, lower 80s. And Monday, sunny with a 50% chance of showers.
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0: Journey and Open Arms. A furniture delivery man in Italy swallowed a $3,000 diamond ring after spotting it on a bedroom dresser where he was making a delivery. Ah, gee, it was here a second ago. Pretty short suspect list on this one. Cops were called in, the guy admitted what he'd done, and then it was just a waiting game for the evidence to, well, reemerge. All they could do was let nature take its course. Aside from being charged with the crime, I certainly hope they also billed the guy for a very thorough cleaning I would have insisted upon.
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0: study regarding his decades-long relationship with Jeffrey Epstein, according to a transcript the committee released Friday.
1: Black repeatedly declined to answer questions about how many non-disclosure agreements he was involved in, citing the advice of his attorneys. He was subpoenaed to testify later this year, a move his lawyers called a political stunt.
2: They made a premeditated political decision to serve him with subpoenas after less than an hour of questioning.
1: Black is scheduled to be deposed on September 3rd. Peter Haralambos, ABC News.
0: State regulators in Utah revoked the license of the Provo Canyon School's Provo campus, citing a number of citations. This is a school that socialite and media personality Paris Hilton attended in the 1990s and said she was abused. She had testified about her experiences to Congress. Hilton said she feels a sense of peace after the news. I'm Brian Clark, ABC News.
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Hi there, what up? Today is my name. Scientists found something out there in outer space. 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Rocking in the free world now. Here's Neil Young.

0: Madness with Our House. If I said to you there's raspberry sugar on a dust cloud in the Milky Way, you might assume the weirdo on the radio is playing Mad Libs. But no, no, this is legit. Astronomers at Spain's Center for Astrobiology near Madrid have found a natural sugar called erythrulose that's found in raspberries and sometimes used in fake tan lotions near the heart of our galaxy. Now, this is the first sugar found in interstellar space, and its presence may suggest the possibility of life developing on other planets in a similar way as it did here on Earth.
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6: Well, for our Saturday morning, there is talk of the possibility of a shower, but really a better chance for later on in the afternoon as the heat of the day brews up with afternoon showers and storm possibilities. High temperatures, low to mid-80s again. And then tonight, some showers into the evening. Chance of rain 70%, lows mid-60s. More of the same tomorrow, cloudy on Sunday, a chance of showers in the morning as well as showers and storms for the afternoon, high temperatures lower 80s. And Monday, sunny with a 50% chance of showers.
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0: Robert Palmer and Simply Irresistible. You've heard the phrase take five as an indicator of taking a break, right? But maybe you should take six instead. German research shows a quick 6-minute nap is the perfect length to boost memory and focus for the rest of the day. And you don't even have to fall asleep for the benefit. Just closing your eyes for that long generates the same calming alpha brainwaves as actually sleeping. The tricky part, of course, is if you do fall asleep, keeping that nap to just 6 minutes.
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1: ABC News, I'm Brian Clark. The U.S. and Iran continue to exchange strikes. Sound of sirens in Kuwait City, where the Kuwaiti government set it down to Iranian missiles. Iran's deputy foreign minister says the memorandum of understanding with the U.S. is over after the U.S. struck targets for the seventh straight night. Smoke from wildfires in Canada is impacting air quality for more than 100 million people in the U.S., says ABC's Morgan Norwood.
2: Experts say this isn't just wood smoke. As the nearly 900 wildfires grow in Canada, the fires torching cars and homes, sending harmful particles pouring into the air, some even likening days of exposure to smoking several cigarettes per day. The health impact already showing up in emergency rooms. The Cleveland Clinic reporting a 10% increase in patients seeking care for smoke-related breathing problems.
1: Produce supplier Taylor Farms says it's voluntarily pulling all iceberg lettuce from U.S. stores after lettuce from central Mexico connected to the cyclosporiasis outbreak. This is ABC News. Florida Department of Law Enforcement's investigating a Thursday ambush where three deputies came under fire as they responded to a domestic violence call, says ABC's Victor Okendo.
3: Deputies arriving on scene Thursday morning searching for their suspect, Chris Muchowski, after his ex-girlfriend told police she had escaped hostage captivity, allegedly zip-tied and held at gunpoint for hours. One deputy hit in the hand, quickly falling to the ground. A second deputy shot before he could step out of his car. A third deputy shooting Muchowski multiple times. He was later pronounced dead at the hospital.
1: The two deputies who were shot are expected to recover. Two U.S. Forest Service workers are safe and they're free after they were held for hours by an armed man in a forest in far northern California. That man allegedly zip-tied them and held them at gunpoint. He's under arrest. Scotland's Josh Kerr ran a 3-minute, 42-second mile to break a world record that stood since 1999. Brian Clark, ABC News.
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8: 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It is 81 degrees in Spruce Pine, North Carolina, and you're listening to WTOE.
9: Your Saturday forecast here in the North Carolina mountains. Scattered storms possible between about 2 p.m. and 8 p.m. today. High temperatures are in the 80s. Overnight lows will be in the mid to upper 60s. We'll watch for some patches of fog, especially in some area valleys. As we head into Sunday, scattered storms will once again redevelop after 1 or 2 p.m. High temperatures will be in the 80s, and we'll keep that pattern going into Monday. I'm meteorologist Chris Michaels in the NCN Weather Center.
10: In CN News, I'm John Champion. A return to full-scale war between the U.S. and Iran appears increasingly likely as both sides continue crossing each other's red lines. The latest fighting began after an Iranian drone struck a cargo ship in the Strait of Hormuz, shattering a week-old agreement meant to ease tensions. Since then, the U.S. has launched airstrikes, Iran has retaliated, and the ceasefire has collapsed. The State Board of Elections says federal data identified 1,599 people on the state's voter rolls who may not be U.S. citizens. Election officials say the list is only a starting point and does not mean those individuals are ineligible to vote. The board says it will review each case individually, noting that citizenship records can be outdated or inaccurate, and that only verified non-citizens will be removed from the voter rolls. Big Brother has reached North Carolina as the new state budget allows the State Bureau of Investigation to track drivers by using AI cameras. Shadate Hargett-Hill has the latest.
11: State law enforcement agencies are now authorized to place cameras alongside state-maintained roads to track who is driving and where. Automatic license plate readers, or ALPRs, record the license plates of every vehicle driving by, as well as the make, model, and color of their vehicles. Then, using artificial intelligence, they cross-reference that information with various law enforcement databases. I'm Shadate Hargett-Hill.
10: For the first time in 30 years, a NASCAR Cups point race will take place this weekend at North Wilkesboro Speedway. Susan Dossier with Wilkes County Tourism says this is a big boost.
12: We had two all-star races here or last year and then the year before that. The first one injected about $42 million into the Wilkes County economy. So people are thrilled about that. It's locals and people coming from all over.
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10: The Consumer Price Index fell a seasonally adjusted 0.4% for the month, bringing the annual inflation rate down to 3.5%. NC State Economics Professor Emeritus Mike Walden tells NCN News.
14: And it was all due to the moderation in energy prices, which flows through to many other things due to the fighting between us and the Iranians.
10: The personal finance company Wallet Hub released its report on the best and worst cities for first-time home buyers in 2026. Raleigh ranked 38th overall and 9th among the largest cities for first-time home buyers. Wallet Hub reporter Chip Lupo tells NCN News.
15: Very high in the average cost of homeowners insurance, an average of about $1,600. It's about middle of the road in terms of cost of living. It's not cheap, but it's a lot cheaper than you would be in urban areas in the Northeast or on the West Coast.
10: 21% of home purchases were made last year by first-time buyers compared to the historical average of 40%. A new state audit is raising concerns about potential environmental hazards at hundreds of former landfill sites across the state of North Carolina, finding that most have never been investigated despite many being located near homes, schools, and drinking water sources. State Auditor Dave Bolick tells WWAY.
16: Pre-regulated landfill sites contain a wide variety of potential toxic materials.
10: A DEQ spokesperson says the agency remains committed to protecting the public from potential landfill hazards, but acknowledged funding limitations. Caitlin Clark scored a career-high 45 points and added 10 assists to lead the Indiana Fever to a 110-107 comeback win over Seattle Friday night. It marked the first 40-point 10-assist game in WNBA history and set a new Fever franchise scoring record. John Champion, NCN News.
8: It's now time for your local weather. Today is partly sunny with a slight chance of showers and thunderstorms this morning. Then showers and thunderstorms likely this afternoon. Highs in the mid-80s and a

0: Tonight will be a chance of thunderstorms in the evening, mostly cloudy with a chance of showers, with lows in the mid-60s and a chance of rain of 50%. Sunday will be patchy fog in the morning, mostly cloudy with a chance of showers and a chance of thunderstorms in the afternoon, with highs in the lower 80s and a chance of rain of 50%. Sunday night will be mostly cloudy with showers and thunderstorms likely in the evening, then partly cloudy after midnight, lows in the mid-60s and a chance of rain of 70%. Monday will be mostly sunny with a chance of showers and thunderstorms in the morning, then partly sunny with showers with thunderstorms likely in the afternoon, highs in the lower 80s and a chance of rain of 80%. Monday night will be partly cloudy with showers and thunderstorms likely in the evening, with lows in the mid-60s and a chance of rain of 70%. And Tuesday will be partly sunny with a chance of showers and thunderstorms in the morning, then showers and thunderstorms likely in the afternoon, highs in the mid-80s and a chance of rain of 60%. That's your local weather.
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It's time now for obituary announcements from Webb Funeral Home of Spruce Pine. 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In a continuing effort to meet the needs of this area, Webb Funeral Home offers new plans and packages that will meet any family's budget and will match any written price proposals from other area funeral homes. 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
2: 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Saturday, August 1st. Tickets are $40. 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At the Cross Street Center in Spruce Pine. 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
4: Hi there, Will Upton is my name, working the weekend with you with George Michael now. Here's Faith.

0: Cause I gotta have faith. I gotta have faith. Cause I gotta have faith. Faith. I gotta have faith. Faith.
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0: Bruce Springsteen with I'm on Fire. We had some Cars in that set as well. And the widow of late great Cars frontman Rick Ocasek has remarried. Paulina Poroskova married television producer Jeff Greenstein earlier this month in Italy. They met on a dating app geared towards celebrities and carried on a long-distance romance for a time. The ceremony was held overlooking Lake Orta in northern Italy on July 3rd. Congrats to the happy couple.
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0: Money from Pink Floyd. Hi there, Will Upton is my name. Here's good advice. Don't be a loner, and I say that as an introvert. You can't spend all of your time alone. Spend a little time each week with a friend. That's been shown to cut your risk of depression in half and lift your spirits by 67%. If you happen to be short on time this coming week, even just sending a happy text or two is proven to have similar joy-boosting effects.
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1: ABC News, I'm Chuck Severson. Winds carrying smoke from hundreds of wildfires in Minnesota and Canada across more than a dozen states, creating hazardous air conditions. Kevin Wilson's in New York City, where the National Guard was giving out masks at transit hubs.
2: A little bit scary, a little dangerous. I didn't know the smoke could come so far from Canada.
1: Some people are getting relief from the smoke, but at a cost because of the potential for bad storms with flash flood watches and possible tornadoes. Sirens in Kuwait City, the U.S. and Iran exchanging more air attacks as Iran declares the memorandum of understanding, that initial agreement, is over. Kuwait announcing it shot down Iranian missiles. One potential source of the stomach bug sickening thousands in the U.S. and 34 states has been traced by the FDA to iceberg lettuce from central Mexico. That lettuce, in shredded form, is supplied by Taylor Farms to Taco Bell locations in five states. This is ABC News. Two families accusing a North Dakota hospital of sending two babies home with the wrong families 38 years ago. An at-home DNA test led Kyle Byland to a biological aunt on a genealogy platform.
3: There have certainly been different times throughout my life when I felt like a black sheep in my family, or that like maybe I was looking for some place that I belong.
1: Unity Medical Center in Grafton, North Dakota says it's investigating the Byland and Jeremy Morrison case. Tomorrow is the final of the World Cup in Rutherford, New Jersey. Spain and Argentina will square off. It's the first time the top stars for each team will face each other, too. ESPN senior writer Gab Marcotti.
4: Spain, very much a collective. This has been a World Cup about of superstars, of Messi, of course, but also Mbappe, Haaland, and so on. Spain superstar Lamine Yamal, he's been a cog in a machine, a very effective machine.
1: ESPN's Gab Marcotti. Chuck Severson, ABC News.
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1: 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There's a $20 entrance fee. There'll be food. There'll be all sorts of fun prizes, car show awards. Remember, all of the proceeds from the event will go towards. Remember, all of the proceeds from the event will go to the Moose Charities. Come for the cars.

there. My name's Will Upton. There are certainly plenty of bad places to store fireworks. I'll have one in particular to share with you up ahead. Got Van Halen here with When It's Love.

Hi there, my name's Will Upton. There are certainly plenty of bad places to store fireworks. I'll have one in particular to share with you up ahead. Got Van Halen here with When It's Love.

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1: Your Saturday forecast here in the North Carolina mountains. Scattered storms possible between about 2 p.m. and 8 p.m. today. High temperatures are in the 80s. Overnight lows will be in the mid to upper 60s. We'll watch for some patches of fog, especially in some area valleys. Now, as we head into Sunday, scattered storms will once again redevelop after 1 or 2 p.m. High temperatures will be in the 80s, and we'll keep that pattern going into Monday. I'm meteorologist Chris Michaels in the NCN Weather Center.
2: Got a great big giveaway to tell you about coming up on Friday, July the 24th. 10 a.m. until 1 p.m., no early birds, please. And this is at the My Life Center, which is behind the QP over in Burnsville. The address is 112 Mercy Street. 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So stop by on Friday the 24th between 10 and 1 at the My Life Center and check it out.

0: Rush with Tom Sawyer. Perhaps the ability to unwind is in the stars for you. No, I'm not talking about astrology, what's your sign and all that. Staring at the starry sky for as little as 10 minutes quiets racing thoughts and promotes feelings of peace and relaxation. So when you need to relax, go outside at night and ponder the cosmos.
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0: First, love is alive. 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

0: rescue. 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Zoo caretakers eventually retrieved the baby bird and returned it to its mother. Good job, Eve.
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1: ABC News, I'm Chuck Sievertson. Two service members were killed yesterday in Iranian drone and missile attacks in Jordan, and a third is missing, says the U.S. military. Iran declares that initial agreement or memorandum is over. It's still smoky and hazardous to breathe for millions in the Midwest and East, says ABC's Morgan Norwood.
2: Washington, D.C. and New York have the worst air quality among major cities around the world as smoke from the Canadian wildfires continue to spread from the nation's capital, touching Boston and Buffalo. Washington's skyline blurred behind a thick haze. Tourists masking up.
1: Source of the stomach bug affecting thousands has been traced to iceberg lettuce in Mexico and a supplier to Taco Bell's in five states. Why is California having its most active shark summer in nearly a decade?
3: Warming water pushes bait closer to shore, and that bait then brings sharks closer to shore where people are.
1: Dr. Chris Lowe, Cal State Shark Lab. This is ABC News. Tomorrow's the big night of the World Cup Championship in Rutherford, New Jersey, Spain versus Argentina. ESPN senior writer Gab Marcotti.
4: Most of these Spain players are not coming off great seasons at club level, but what they do is they keep the ball exceptionally well. They're a high possession team. They're a blue collar team against an Argentina side who, you know, have individual match winners beyond Lionel Messi, but really are geared around him.
1: Preferring this uniqueness.
5: Most New Jersey voters, 64%, tell the Fairleigh Dickinson poll they oppose changing the rules to allow self-service in New Jersey. 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But the gap between men and women also could be just men saying that they like doing things with their cars.
1: ABC's Wayne Cabot. Chuck Sievertson, ABC News.
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10: Scattered showers and thunderstorms will be a possibility here in the North Carolina mountains on this Saturday. The timing for those really any time between 2 p.m. and 8 p.m. Very typical summer day. High temperatures in the 80s this afternoon. We're quiet overnight with temperatures mid to upper 60s for lows and perhaps some patchy fog around sunrise. And highs are in the 80s once again Sunday. Scattered storms once again developing after 1 or 2 p.m. I'm meteorologist Chris Michaels in the NCN Weather Center.
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6: Your Saturday forecast here in the North Carolina mountains. Scattered storms possible between about 2 p.m. and 8 p.m. today. High temperatures are in the 80s. Overnight lows will be in the mid to upper 60s. We'll watch for some patches of fog, especially in some area valleys. As we head into Sunday, scattered storms will once again redevelop after 1 or 2 p.m. High temperatures will be in the 80s, and we'll keep that pattern going into Monday. I'm meteorologist Chris Michaels in the NCN Weather Center.
7: It's the Spruce Pine Moose Lodge annual car show, Saturday, July 25th, from 10 until 3 at the Spruce Pine Moose Lodge, which is located at 149 Moose Lodge Drive, Spruce Pine. Registration 10 to 1. Judging on the vehicles begin at 2. There's a $20 entrance fee. There'll be food. There'll be all sorts of fun prizes, car show awards. Remember, all of the proceeds from the event will go to the Moose charities. Come for the cars and stay for the fun.

0: Heart with never. What can go wrong when practicing your pole dancing at home? Well, plenty if you ask one Houston woman. Asha Gilbert had only had the pole for 3 days and was in the midst of filming herself practicing her pole dancing technique when the pole came loose from the ceiling and hit a fire sprinkler, releasing a torrent of water. Came loose might be a bit generous, given the fact that she didn't even bother to anchor the thing to the ceiling. She flooded both her apartment and that of a downstairs neighbor. She says she's giving up practicing at home and will go back to using a studio where they presumably know what drywall anchors are.
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0: Enjoy the silence from Depeche Mode. Hi there, Will Upton inside your Saturday. I guess we need to officially dispatch that lonely cat lady stereotype. A poll suggests when it comes to romance, cat owners are doing just fine, thank you. In comparing 1,000 Americans who own cats and 1,000 who don't, this survey found marriage rates among both groups were exactly the same.
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0: Guadalupe River flooding hit Texas towns. In Kerr County, Megan Booth says her family-run boutique suffered damage for the second year in a row.
1: We just wanted to kind of move on, and here we are again.
0: The source of the stomach bug affecting thousands has been traced to iceberg lettuce in Mexico and a supplier to Taco Bell's in five states. Taco Bell pulling lettuce from its restaurants nationwide. This is ABC News. Total deaths from the two powerful earthquakes that shook Venezuela last month have risen past 5,000, say local officials, over 16,000 others injured. Two families accusing a North Dakota hospital of sending two babies home with the wrong families 38 years ago. An at-home DNA test led Kyle Bylin to a biological aunt on a genealogy platform.
2: She kind of concluded and said, basically, look, Kyle, I think the only way to explain this is that you were switched at birth and that I'm your biological aunt. And, you know, that was so mind-blowing, I wanted to, you know, potentially curl up in a ball.
0: Bylin and Jeremy Morrison were the only babies born that day in 1988 at Unity Medical Center in Grafton, North Dakota. The hospital says it's working to better understand what happened, but has uncovered no evidence that its administration or staff were responsible for the error. Chuck Sievertson, ABC News.
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6: Scattered showers and thunderstorms will be a possibility here in the North Carolina mountains on this Saturday. The timing for those, really any time between 2 p.m. and 8 p.m. Very typical summer day. High temperatures in the 80s this afternoon. We're quiet overnight with temperatures mid to upper 60s for lows and perhaps some patchy fog around sunrise. And highs are in the 80s once again Sunday. Scattered storms once again developing after 1 or 2 p.m. I'm meteorologist Chris Michaels in the NCN Weather Center.
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5: 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Got a great big giveaway to tell you about coming up on Friday, July the 24th, 10 a.m. until 1 p.m., no early birds, please. And this is at the My Life Center, which is behind the QP over in Burnsville. The address is 112 Mercy Street. They've got diapers and items for babies and clothing and shoes and stuff for families, just all kinds of things that have been donated, and they're going to give it away. 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

0: Pat Benatar with Heartbreaker. Dan here. And in a few minutes, we'll hear a song that may have helped one rock star earn an honorary title. Tell you about that in a few minutes. Right now, it's Peter Gabriel. Big time.
1: Hi there.

0: Stevie Nicks was Stop Dragging My Heart Around, a song that was off Stevie Nicks' debut solo album, but it features her performing with Tom Petty and the Heartbreakers on that one. And it was well known that Stevie Nicks and Tom Petty and the Heartbreakers were very close friends, to the point where Tom Petty at one point actually gave her a badge, a 24-karat gold sheriff's badge engraved with the title Honorary Heartbreaker. So they actually had Stevie Nicks as an honorary member of Tom Petty and the Heartbreakers. Pretty cool.
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6: Your Saturday forecast here in the North Carolina mountains. Scattered storms possible between about 2 p.m. and 8 p.m. today. High temperatures are in the 80s. Overnight lows will be in the mid to upper 60s. We'll watch for some patches of fog, especially in some area valleys. As we head into Sunday, scattered storms will once again redevelop after 1 or 2 p.m. High temperatures will be in the 80s, and we'll keep that pattern going into Monday. I'm meteorologist Chris Michaels in the NCN Weather Center.
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0: Dan here, and I've really enjoyed the World Cup, but there's one thing about it today that bothers me a bit. I want to tell you about that in a few minutes. Right now, it's the clash, and should I stay or should I go?

0: In excess with new sensation. And I have very much enjoyed the World Cup this year, except for today, they have a third place game between England and France. And that kind of offends my American sensibilities, I think. Third place game? Why? We don't really do that. You know, when the two teams that lose the conference championship games in the NFL don't go to the Super Bowl, we don't have them play for third place. We don't put them in a game called the Subpar Bowl before the Super Bowl. Although that actually would be kind of fun. Maybe we should do that. Never mind. I've changed my mind.
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0: The Doobie Brothers were the Keeps You Running. And there was a glitch with Amazon Web Services. So they do a lot of cloud computing and such. And they have customers who in some cases pay, you know, like a few dollars a month. Except according to AWS, a glitch in their billing sent people bills that were in the billions and sometimes trillions of dollars. Now, they did say it was a glitch. I'm wondering if it was just wishful thinking. They sent out all these bills thinking, man, if one person falls for this, we are so rich.
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1: ABC News, I'm Chuck Sievertson. The Iran war kills more Americans. The U.S. military says two service members were killed in Jordan by Iranian missiles and drones, a third service member missing in action. Writing on X, Defense Secretary Pete Hegseth wrote, "Godspeed, heroes. Their sacrifice only stiffens our resolve." ABC's Stephen Portnoy in Washington.
2: The new supreme leader of Iran puts out a social media message warning of unforgettable lessons for America. And Iran's deputy foreign minister says his country has suspended its commitments under the memorandum of understanding that President Trump signed last month.
1: It's still smoky and hazardous to breathe for millions in the Midwest and East because of the wind carrying smoke from wildfires in Canada and Minnesota. Some relief from Cleveland to the east from storms. Source of the stomach bug affecting thousands has been traced to iceberg lettuce in Mexico and a supplier to Taco Bell's in five states. Taco Bell pulling lettuce from its restaurants nationwide.

0: Stephen Portnoy in Washington.
1: The new supreme leader of Iran puts out a social media message warning of unforgettable lessons for America. And Iran's deputy foreign minister says his country has suspended its commitments under the memorandum of understanding that President Trump signed last month.
0: It's still smoky and hazardous to breathe for millions in the Midwest and East because of the wind carrying smoke from wildfires in Canada and Minnesota. Some relief from Cleveland to the east from storms. Source of the stomach bug affecting thousands has been traced to iceberg lettuce in Mexico and a supplier to Taco Bell's in five states. Taco Bell pulling lettuce from its restaurants nationwide.
1: And Iran's deputy foreign minister says his country has suspended its commitments under the memorandum of understanding that President Trump signed last month.
0: It's still smoky and hazardous to breathe for millions in the Midwest and East because of the wind carrying smoke from wildfires in Canada and Minnesota. Some relief from Cleveland to the east from storms. Source of the stomach bug affecting thousands has been traced to iceberg lettuce in Mexico and a supplier to Taco Bell's in five states. Taco Bell pulling lettuce from its restaurants nationwide. This is ABC News.
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5: Scattered showers and thunderstorms will be a possibility here in the North Carolina mountains on this Saturday. The timing for those, really any time between 2 p.m. and 8 p.m. Very typical summer day. High temperatures in the 80s this afternoon. We're quiet overnight with temperatures mid to upper 60s for lows and perhaps some patchy fog around sunrise. And highs are in the 80s once again Sunday. Scattered storms once again developing after 1 or 2 p.m. I'm meteorologist Chris Michaels in the NCN Weather Center.
3: 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Registration 10 to 1. Judging on the vehicles begin at 2. 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

0: Hootie and the Blowfish only want to be with you. And Hootie lead singer Darius Rucker did an interview this week on a sports show of all things, the Dan Patrick Show, where he talked about how he might retire soon. He put a timeline of 2 years out there, and he talked about how he played 110 shows last year, and he really likes being at home a lot. So what he said is, I'm looking at maybe doing a tour, one more big Hootie thing, and calling it. So maybe one final Hootie and the Blowfish reunion, and then a farewell from Darius Rucker. That was the idea he floated just this week. 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
4: Your Saturday forecast here in the North Carolina mountains. Scattered storms possible between about 2 p.m. and 8 p.m. today. High temperatures are in the 80s. Overnight lows will be in the mid to upper 60s. We'll watch for some patches of fog, especially in some area valleys. As we head into Sunday, scattered storms will once again redevelop after 1 or 2 p.m. High temperatures will be in the 80s, and we'll keep that pattern going into Monday. I'm meteorologist Chris Michaels in the NCN Weather Center.
5: Got a great big giveaway to tell you about coming up on Friday, July the 24th. 10 a.m. until 1 p.m., no early birds, please. And this is at the My Life Center, which is behind the QP over in Burnsville. The address is 112 Mercy Street. 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

0: Blondie with the Tide is High. And Shane Gillis, the comedian, set some history this weekend. A Guinness World Record for most tickets sold for a comedy show by a solo comedian. Sold more than 76,000 tickets for a show yesterday at Lincoln Financial Field. I do kind of wonder, though, in a venue that big, does comedy translate? I don't know. I've never seen comedy in a venue that big. But, I mean, if you're in the cheap seats there and the guy's like a quarter mile away, like a tiny dot in the middle of the field, does it work? I don't know. But I do imagine 70,000 people laughing at the same time would be pretty contagious.
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1: ABC News, I'm Chuck Sievertson. The war with Iran kills and wounds more Americans. The U.S. military says two service members were killed in Jordan in an attack by Iranian missiles and drones. A third service member is missing in action. Four more were wounded. ABC's Stephen Portnoy in Washington.
2: In total, some 427 U.S. service members have now been wounded, and 16 have lost their lives in the Iran war. This, as the new supreme leader of Iran puts out a social media message warning of unforgettable lessons for America.
1: Hazardous, unhealthy air is over millions of Americans from the Midwest to the East because of smoke from wildfires in Canada and Minnesota. Cleanup efforts where Guadalupe River flooding hit Texas towns a year after the last destructive flooding. A source of the stomach bug affecting thousands has been traced by the FDA to iceberg lettuce in Mexico and a supplier to Taco Bell's in five states. Taco Bell's pulled lettuce from its restaurants nationwide. This is ABC News. State bribery laws are the issue regarding Elon Musk having offered million-dollar payments to voters in last year's Wisconsin State Supreme Court election.
3: The Wisconsin Elections Commission recently referred complaints about Elon Musk's $1 million payments to the Brown County DA. They have found that there is probable cause that Wisconsin law has been violated.
1: Green Bay State Rep. Ahmad Rivera-Wagner. Tomorrow is the big night of the World Cup Championship in the New York City area, Rutherford, New Jersey, Spain, and Argentina.

0: We'll square off. ESPN senior writer Gab Marcotti.
1: Most of these Spain players are not coming off great seasons at club level, but what they do is they keep the ball exceptionally well. They're a high possession team. They're a blue collar team against an Argentina side who, you know, have individual match winners beyond Lionel Messi, but really are geared around him.
0: Gab Marcotti, Chuck Sievertson, ABC News.
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6: Continuing to be warm or hot, according to how you look at it, and also a chance of showers and thunderstorms for the next little bit is the best explanation of our weather for tonight. A 50% chance of a shower, maybe a thunderstorm before midnight. We'll have an overnight low in the mid-60s. Tomorrow on Sunday, it'll be cloudy, showers, maybe a thunderstorm, mainly in the afternoon, highs in the lower 80s. Chance of rain 50%. Sunday night, 70% chance of showers and thunderstorms. 80% chance during the afternoon on Monday. 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

0: Bon Jovi with Bad Medicine, a band that's doing their first tour in 4 years, and right now they're doing their shows at Madison Square Garden. They actually had Bruce Springsteen in attendance a few days back, and it's known now that Bruce Springsteen and John Bon Jovi are good friends. They're actually seen out and about having lunch at diners and such, which must be surreal for their waiter. Because would you expect two rock legends to be sitting in your section at lunch? You know, you're serving a club sandwich to two rock Hall of Famers. If I was their waiter, I'd be thinking, huh, those guys look a lot like John Bon Jovi and Bruce Springsteen. That's weird. Anyway, what can I get you, fellas? When you speed, you have less time to react. Follow the speed limit to keep other road users safe. 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
3: Mostly cloudy skies are expected for the rest of the night. There's a chance of a shower or thunderstorm, but it's only about a 50-50 chance. So we'll see how that goes for our weather tonight. The low will be somewhere in the mid-60s. Now for Sunday, cloudy, showers and thunderstorms, of course, better chance in the afternoon. Sunday's high will be in the lower 80s, and the chance of rain will be 50%. Sunday night, a 70% chance of showers and thunderstorms. Monday, an 80% chance in the afternoon and evening hours. 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

0: Cyndi Lauper with Time After Time. And the World Cup final tomorrow, Spain is favored over Argentina, even though Argentina is the number one ranked team according to FIFA's ranking. So I don't know what I'm missing with these rankings. I would think the number one team would be the favorite, but they're not. I just hope it's a good game, though. It's been a very exciting World Cup. I think a lot of people have gotten into it, myself included, and I want it to end on a high note.
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0: Patti Smith was Sometimes Love Just Isn't Enough. And the movie The Odyssey is expected to make around $200 million globally this weekend. Crazy thing is, that might not be anywhere close to breaking even just yet. I was reading a breakdown on this. They think the movie cost around $250 million to make and $125 million to market. And then after the movie theaters take their cut, they might need to make around $700 million to start turning a profit. I think they're probably going to get there, but that's a crazy number.
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1: After North Dakota, Bylan.
2: There have certainly been different times throughout my life when I felt like a black sheep in my family, or that like maybe I was looking for some place that I belonged.
1: The hospital says it's investigating. Staying unique.
3: Most New Jersey voters, 64%, tell the Fairleigh Dickinson poll they oppose changing the rules to allow self-service in New Jersey. 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But the gap between men and women also could be just men saying that they like doing things with their cars.
1: ABC's Wayne Cabot. Chuck Sievertson, ABC News.
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8: Continuing to be warm, or hot, according to how you look at it, and also a chance of showers and thunderstorms for the next little bit is the best explanation of our weather for tonight. A 50% chance of a shower, maybe a thunderstorm before midnight. We'll have an overnight low in the mid-60s. Tomorrow on Sunday, it'll be cloudy, showers, maybe a thunderstorm, mainly in the afternoon, highs in the lower 80s. Chance of rain 50%. Sunday night, 70% chance of showers and thunderstorms, 80% chance during the afternoon on Monday.
9: Got a great big giveaway to tell you about coming up on Friday, July the 24th. 10 a.m. until 1 p.m., no early birds, please. And this is at the My Life Center, which is behind the QP over in Burnsville. The address is 112 Mercy Street. They've got diapers and items for babies and clothing and shoes and stuff for families. 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So stop by on Friday the 24th between 10 and 1 at the My Life Center and check it out.
0: 9 out of 10 people call these songs classic. The 10th guy calls them the greatest songs ever made. Okay, we'll allow it. 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

Billy Squire within the dark. Dan here. And a future Pro Football Hall of Famer might end up being a pro wrestler. I'll tell you about that in a few minutes. Right now, it's Bruce Springsteen with Born to Run.

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6: Mostly cloudy skies are expected for the rest of the night. There's a chance of a shower or thunderstorm, but it's only about a 50-50 chance, so we'll see how that goes for our weather tonight. The low will be somewhere in the mid-60s. Now, for Sunday, cloudy, showers and thunderstorms, of course, better chance in the afternoon. Sunday's high will be in the lower 80s, and the chance of rain will be 50%. Sunday night, a 70% chance of showers and thunderstorms. Monday, an 80% chance in the afternoon and evening hours. 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
0: Hey, it's Dan, and in a few minutes, I want to tell you about a guy who crashed a celebrity gate, literally. Right now, it's the Thompson Twins and Hold Me Now.

Simple Minds and Don't You Forget About Me. And Tom Brady made an appearance at an event recently where he talked about wanting to be a wrestling villain. And then he slapped WWE wrestler Logan Paul at the same event. So I wonder, is Tom Brady...

0: Starship and we built this city. And a 63-year-old man crashed through the gate at Jay-Z and Beyonce's East Hampton mansion. Although police said the man had no record, was 63, appeared confused. So they think maybe it was more of a medical issue than a stalker situation. I hope it's the medical issue. I really don't understand the celebrity stalker thing. I think most celebrities I have no interest in meeting at all, let alone stalking. Like if Jay-Z and Beyonce for some reason invited me to their house, I would probably try and find a way not to go.
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The Red Hot Chili Peppers with Under the Bridge. Chili Peppers drummer Chad Smith showed up in the broadcast booth of a Detroit Tigers game recently. He's a big Tigers fan. It's reported he actually has a Tigers tattoo. Yeah, musicians are kind of wild cards when it comes to sports. Some of them love sports.

0: It's like apparently Chad Smith of the Red Hot Chili Peppers. And some are way too artsy for sports. The only ones that really bother me, though, are the ones who don't really like sports, but they'll go just to be seen in the front row. You know, the ones you can tell that they're like, oh, yay, sports ball, and they don't actually care about the game. That bothers me a little bit.
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1: News. I'm Dave Packer. CENTCOM has launched another volley of attacks against Iran after two U.S. service members were killed in Iranian strikes on U.S. bases in Jordan.
2: This is a major escalation, the first U.S. combat deaths in the Iran war since its earliest weeks. U.S. Central Command says the two service members were killed in Jordan as the U.S. defended against Iranian ballistic missiles and drones. A third service member is said to be missing in action. Four more were so badly wounded in yesterday's attacks they had to be medically evacuated to hospitals, but the military says they have since been discharged.
1: ABC's Stephen Portnoy. President Trump telling News Nation it's a, quote, very sad thing. We hate to see it happen. It's in service to our country. Cleanup efforts begin in communities hit by flash flooding along the Guadalupe River in Texas. Officials say the rain has moved out, but the flood threat remains. At least two people have died. More than 230 people were rescued. More than 2,000 emergency personnel deployed.

0: Lloyd. This is ABC News. Medical experts are talking about the FDA approval of a daily pill that has the ability to reduce high levels of bad cholesterol where other options didn't help. Dr. Lee Kroll of Maimonides Health says that the new oral medication from Merck will help those who can't or will not take injection versions of similar drugs like Repatha.
1: It can make such a huge difference. And when we talk about prevention as the best medicine, I mean, this is really such a good example of that. To get people able to control their cholesterol is going to pay dividends for so many down the line.
0: Kroll points out that for the vast majority of people with high cholesterol, statins are still going to remain the gold standard first-line treatment. World Cup fever sending ticket prices for tomorrow's match between Spain and Argentina sky high, with resale tickets starting at $8,900, putting it on track to be the most expensive sporting event ever. Halftime to feature Madonna, BTS, Coldplay, and Justin Bieber, among others. Dave Packer, ABC News.
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6: Continuing to be warm or hot, according to how you look at it, and also a chance of showers and thunderstorms for the next little bit is the best explanation of our weather for tonight. A 50% chance of a shower, maybe a thunderstorm before midnight. We'll have an overnight low in the mid-60s. Tomorrow on Sunday, it'll be cloudy, showers, maybe a thunderstorm, mainly in the afternoon, highs in the lower 80s. Chance of rain, 50%. Sunday night, 70% chance of showers and thunderstorms, 80% chance during the afternoon on Monday.
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0: Guns N' Roses with Welcome to the Jungle. And Major League Baseball made a ruling this week that teams are not allowed to use AI to make strategic decisions like when to pinch hit or what pitches to call. I guess there's a fear that a team was doing that. Man, that'd be crazy if teams were having AI manage. Imagine the public address announcer, too, and the manager for the Mets in the dugout wearing number 1001101, ChatGPT. It's just a little laptop computer with a jersey on. 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
3: Mostly cloudy skies are expected for the rest of the night. There's a chance of a shower or thunderstorm, but it's only about a 50-50 chance, so we'll see how that goes for our weather tonight. The low will be somewhere in the mid-60s. Now, for Sunday, cloudy, showers and thunderstorms, of course, better chance in the afternoon. Sunday's high will be in the lower 80s, and the chance of rain will be 50%. Sunday night, a 70% chance of showers and thunderstorms. Monday, an 80% chance in the afternoon and evening hours. Got a great big giveaway to tell you about coming up on Friday, July the 24th, 10 a.m. until 1 p.m., no early birds, please. And this is at the My Life Center, which is behind the QP over in Burnsville. The address is 112 Mercy Street. 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So stop by on Friday the 24th between 10 and 1 at the My Life Center and check it out.

0: Rod Stewart with some guys have all the luck, a big soccer fan, so I'm sure he'll be watching the World Cup final tomorrow. I don't know what people in the U.S. are doing for that. If there's like World Cup parties, like Super Bowl parties, you know what would be kind of fun is to have a World Cup final party, except to change it from a Super Bowl type party is you have food that represents the countries that are in the game. That'd be kind of fun. It also sounds like a lot of work, so it's not something I'll be doing, but I just wanted to put it out there.
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0: Elton John was someone who saved my life tonight, and he may have a friendship on the rocks with Prince Harry of the royal family. So they were actually involved with a lawsuit together where they were suing a tabloid in the UK. And I guess it didn't go well for them. They did not win. And Prince Harry was asking Elton John reportedly for funding on other projects. And the report is that Elton John got angry about that and said, I am not an ATM. So who knows if that's true or not, but that's a story that's being reported, that Elton John and Prince Harry might not really be friends anymore.
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1: ABC News, I'm Dave Packer. New airstrikes launched by the U.S. after two service members were killed in Iranian attacks.
2: Video circulating online appears to show multiple projectiles raining down from the night sky. Several appearing to hit the Mufawak Salty Air Base in Jordan, which houses U.S. personnel. Four injured service members were evacuated to Jordanian hospitals and later released. Several others suffered minor injuries and have returned to duty.
1: ABC's Marcus Moore. The wildfires roaring through parts of Minnesota and Canada are still pumping out smoke that's drifting across more than a dozen states, creating hazardous air conditions in some places. President Trump threatening Canada with tariffs over the wildfire smoke. The Samaritan's Purse Charity says seven American aid workers from the organization are being quarantined at a controversial U.S.-backed Ebola isolation facility in Kenya. But they say none of the seven quarantined employees have developed symptoms. They're expected to be held for the standard 21 days. This is ABC News. Mount Olympus, the mythical home of ancient Greece's 12 Olympian gods, is now officially a candidate for special protection from a U.N. agency as a mixed cultural and national site.
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